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I'm sure I can dance, I'm sure I can dance, I can dance.

There's something else. 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You can always see the sun. Day or night.

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1: I preach, my dear friends, you're about to receive on John Barleycorn, nicotine and the temptations of Eve.

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Have you lusting for her? 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